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Something about the cadence that got me feeling patient. Got no problem waiting for the times we have it all. No matter the circumstance, I stay calm. 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